The radio was blasting and someone's knocking at the door. I'm looking at my girlfriend, she just passed out on the floor. I've seen so many things I ain't never seen before.

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1: 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Or also deck, your old Chevys. 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
1: 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I need to know what I've done wrong.